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6: And he's waiting for me to say the whole idea is preposterous.
7: Or is it?
6: What do I do?
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6: Of course! The bill says the water heaters were ordered by... 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
7: That's one possibility. The other is that we installed...

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1: 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In the meantime, report to the training room for the first week of your cold air water heater installation course.
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And so this new survey says 1 in 5 young people use AI chatbots for mental health advice. 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

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So this study says mosquitoes are starting to get used to bug spray and even find it appealing, which is crazy, man. Mosquitoes and cockroaches just adapt to any and everything. Like, the world is going to end and all that'll be left is mosquitoes and cockroaches and Grey's Anatomy. It's Ultra 90.1. Only good vibes.

It's Ultra 90.1. I'm into this. I was always intrigued by Gene Wilder, so a biopic about him is in development. It's going to cover his rise from a shy young theater actor to his iconic movie roles, and also, I guess, dive into some of his personal struggles. It's Ultra 90.1. Only good vibes.

0: 16 supercharging stations. The person in charge of elections in Texas, that would be the Texas Secretary of State, Jane Nelson, announcing her resignation effective July 17th. Amazon's Prime Day sale will be June 23rd to the 26th. Over easy, Sunnyside, Upper Scrambled, it's National Egg Day. We had plenty of rain in the Harlingen area yesterday. Let's see what happens today. Thunderstorms in the forecast somewhere in South Texas. High should be low to mid-90s today. 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

What's up? It's Mike Adam. I can't wait till Taylor Swift becomes a mom, because think about it. You know, she draws inspiration from her life. And like, I need songs about terrible twos, potty training, and screen time guilt ASAP. 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

It's Ultra 90.1, Mike Adam, hanging out with you. I'm at the age now where I could honestly see how those phone cases that are also wallets are kind of practical. It's just convenient, right? I'm sure I could find a cool looking one on Amazon that won't age me. Not that I'm saying this out loud. I feel like I'm like two birthdays away from just speaking to everyone on speakerphone in public, like my mother. It's Ultra 90.1. Only good vibes. For all that.

0: Let's see what happens today. Thunderstorms in the forecast somewhere in South Texas. High should be low to mid-90s today. 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
4: 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You said you had-

Oh, man, it's Mike Adam, Ultra 90.1. So over the weekend, Jay-Z had his first solo concert in 6 years in Philadelphia, and he took shots at a bunch of people. I mean, he really took aim at Nicki Minaj. He roasted her in this surprise 4-minute a cappella freestyle, and then also had some bars for Drake and Kanye. I'm sure you could find the viral clips online. It's Ultra 90.1. Only

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1: What?
0: 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Only good vibes.
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Ultra 90.1, Mike Adam hanging out with you. So it's official, Euphoria is donezo after 7 years and three seasons. It's just crazy to think of all the superstars that show has launched. And I just found this out.

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4: Several Valley counties will be eligible for some federal disaster relief after strong storms rolled through the area late April. Governor Greg Abbott has added Willacy, Cameron, and Hidalgo counties to a disaster declaration. There's a disaster loan outreach center that is now open in San Benito. American Airlines is kicking off nonstop service from McAllen to Phoenix this week. Good news for electric vehicle owners visiting South Padre. Island Metro is adding 16 supercharging stations. The person in charge of elections in Texas, that would be the Texas Secretary of State, Jane Nelson, announcing her resignation effective July 17th. Amazon's Prime Day sale will be June 23rd to the 26th. Over easy, sunny side, upper scrambled, it's National Egg Day. We had plenty of rain in the Harlingen area yesterday. Let's see what happens today. Thunderstorms in the forecast somewhere in South Texas. High should be low to mid-90s today.
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Belinda Carlisle. 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A hump day, middle of the week, Wednesday, May the 3rd. I am Double J as we are at 86 degrees, trying to get up to 91 here at the Radio United Studios. About to smooth it out with Savage Garden.

yeah. Savage Garden, To the Moon and Back. What a nice jam right there. All right, coming up in just a little bit, we're going to get quizzical on a Feel Good Wednesday. Today, National Egg Day. So, guys, get ready to get quizzical. Jaime, Jorge, Rebecca, DeRay, Abigail, Elisa, JC, Charlie, all

All right, off of WhatsApp here. By the way, coming up in minutes, we're going to get quizzical. Asking if I can throw a shout out here to Western Coast Area Chamber of Commerce doing their groundbreaking ceremony for El Pollo Loco in West Laco. So big shout.

Ultra 90.1, only good vibes. The Scorpions right there, and Winds of Change. A hump day, middle of the week, Wednesday, May 3rd already. Today, National Egg Day. And we remind you to mark your calendar, man. Amazon Prime Days is going to happen June 23rd through June the 26th. Those of you always willing to take advantage of those Amazon Prime Day sales, and you know they got some good ones, then mark your calendar. Be on the lookout. Amazon Prime Days happens June 23rd through June the 26th. 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

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Ultra 90.1 is my favorite radio station on your recorded message. And it's another Double J backward beat. I'm gonna play the music backwards. You gotta guess the song. Check it out. Now, I know you're telling yourself double. Come on. Now, that's way too easy.

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1: Oh, that's what it was. Let me give it to you one more again, but not backwards. 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The man's looking for an 80s jam. 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So, let me hit you up with Technotronic. 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

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Today, National Egg Day. I wanted to remind you real quick that we are 18 days away from Father's Day and 31 little short days away from 4th of July. 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
2: Several Valley counties will be eligible for some federal disaster relief after strong storms rolled through the area late April. Governor Greg Abbott has added Willacy, Cameron, and Hidalgo counties to a disaster declaration. There's a disaster loan outreach center that is now open in San Benito. American Airlines is kicking off nonstop service from McAllen to Phoenix this week. Good news for electric vehicle owners visiting South Padre. Island Metro is adding 16 supercharging stations. The person in charge of elections in Texas, that would be the Texas Secretary of State, Jane Nelson, announcing her resignation effective July 17th. Amazon's Prime Day sale will be June 23rd to the 26th. Over easy, sunny side, upper scrambled, it's National Egg Day. We had plenty of rain in the Harlingen area yesterday. Let's see what happens today. Thunderstorms in the forecast somewhere in South Texas. High should be low to mid-90s today.
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and strike a pose while you're working hard for the man in the suit, man. Ooh, yeah, come on, let's get it. Gonna strike a pose. It's time to Vogue with Mimi, Madonna, the Madonna Mama. Ultra 90.1, only good vibes. 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

Radio Speedwagon on Ultra 90.1, only good vibes on a feel-good Wednesday. Gonna be another hot one today, too, for sure, man. Currently, we're at 87 degrees, trying to get up to 91. Well, now here's an artist. If you happen to be in Florence, Italy, June 12th, at the Visarno Hippodrome, you can catch Lenny Kravitz in concert. Leonard Albert Kravitz. Yep, you know him as Lenny Kravitz. Ultra 90.1, only good vibes. It ain't over.

One only good vibes. Well, in the Sherryland area, the community is decorating their car windows to support the state-bound Sherryland Rattlers. Yep, the Sherryland Rattlers baseball team, as they're preparing to play the state finals this Friday. So good luck to them. Here's Expose Day.

know if this makes sense, but you're my hallelujah. Give me a time and place, I rendezvous it, I fly to it, I beat you there. 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A couple things I can't spell without you.

Mississippi, June 23rd through the 26th. Over easy, sunny side, upper scrambled. It's National Egg Day. We had plenty of rain in the Harlingen area yesterday. Let's see what happens today. Thunderstorms in the forecast somewhere in South Texas. High should be low to mid-90s today. Stay current with all the news and talk of your day. 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

Getting ready for the big NBA game. Yeah, tonight. The Spurs, you know, because they're representing the state of Texas. I'll talk about that coming up shortly. McDonald's. Oh, the World Cup. I'll let you know about that. También. And listen, we've got this great community health fair coming up. Este mes. I'll tell you about that shortly. Right now, lunchtime with Big Bad Ball right here in Ultra 90.1. Thank you for listening. This is your station. You ready? Dropping back-to-back, beat-to-beat, baby. Let's go.

0: Wow, what a jam, huh? An Ultra 94.1, best of the 80s and 90s. Hold on, I got Lupita on the line here. Lupita, did you play the Mega Millions?
1: Yeah, I did this week.
0: You did? But did you win anything?
1: Yeah, the numbers were so great. I thought, well, it's worth a couple of bucks.
0: Okay, well, guess what? Nobody won, and the jackpot Friday, $368 million. Hijo, man, that's a lot of tacos for lunch, right? All right, it's Big Bad Bo and Lunch Hour, dropping the best 80s and 90s. Let's keep it going. You remember this one. Come on. I know you're going to sing to this song right here on Ultra 90.1 Lunchtime with Big Bad Bo. Here we go.

Oh, yeah. Dropping the best 80s and 90s, baby. Lunch hour with Big Bad Mo about to head out. Hey, Martinez is on the way, and she's going to let you know about the big community health fair going on at SMS June the 10th, 2 to 6 p.m. We got door prizes. Don't miss out. It's a healthier community, and it starts with us here at Ultra 90.1 listeners. Yes, we want to be healthy. It's a great event. Save the date, June the 10th, okay? So she'll give you the lowdown right after 1 o'clock. And, of course, just to give you a news update. Hey, real quick here, since it's lunch hour, McDonald's just released the World Cups. Yeah, they got a series, and they just announced them today. So if you go by McDonald's, make sure you pick up your favorite World Cup. Hijo, man, porque ahí viene. Gol, hijo. As always, thank you for following me and listening to me at Bo Corona Radio on your station. 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

0: 90.1. Don't touch that dial. I'll be right back. Oh, yeah, I got a couple more songs left right before 1 o'clock. All right, don't touch that dial. Leave it alone. Leave it alone. I'll be right back.
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3: Which we do.
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2: Of course! The bill says the water heaters were ordered by... 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
3: 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The other is that we install water heaters now.
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3: Let me know when you do. In the meantime, report to the training room for the first week of your Colair water heater installation course.
2: Right away, sir.
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16: Several valley counties will be eligible for some federal disaster relief after strong storms rolled through the area late April. Governor Greg Abbott has added Willacy, Cameron, and Hidalgo counties to a disaster declaration. There's a disaster loan outreach center that is now open in San Benito. American Airlines is kicking off nonstop service from McAllen to Phoenix this week. Good news for electric vehicle owners visiting South Padre. Island Metro is adding 16 supercharging stations. The person in charge of elections in Texas, that would be the Texas Secretary of State, Jane Nelson, announcing her resignation effective July 17th. Amazon's Prime Day sale will be June 23rd to the 26th. Over easy, sunny side, upper scrambled, it's National Egg Day. We had plenty of rain in the Harlingen area yesterday. Let's see what happens today. Thunderstorms in the forecast somewhere in South Texas. High should be low to mid-90s today.
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Ultra 90.1. Muy buenas tardes. It's your girl Ali here with you all the way till 4 p.m. on this beautiful Wednesday. Not just any Wednesday. Go Spurs, go Wednesday. That's what I'm calling it all Wednesday long. All day long, it's game one today. Spurs against the Knicks. I really do hope you're rooting for the Spurs because we're in Texas, right? The 956 has got to support the 210. Well, yes, we're going to have a powerhouse of songs coming up in the next few hours. We're actually going to get this hour started with something from 1985. Believe it or not, this song wasn't huge. A huge chart hit when it first released, but it became one of the most enduring rock songs of the 80s. The lyrics tell the story of a guy trying to convince a girl to spend the night while his girlfriend is away. The catchy chorus helped make it a staple of radio, sports events, and movies for decades. This is The Outfield, Your Love, here on Ultra 90.1, only good vibes.

on 90.1, sticking to the late 90s. And Natalie Imbruglia, many people didn't realize Torn is actually a cover song. The song was originally recorded by another artist years earlier, but Natalie Imbruglia's version became the worldwide smash. Her emotional performance and iconic black and white music video helped to make it one of the most played songs on radio in the late 90s. Here you have it, Natalie Imbruglia, Torn on Ultra 90.1, only good vibes.

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9: Several Valley counties will be eligible for some federal disaster relief after strong storms rolled through the area late April. Governor Greg Abbott has added Willacy, Cameron, and Hidalgo counties to a disaster declaration. There's a disaster loan outreach center that is now open in San Benito. American Airlines is kicking off nonstop service from McAllen to Phoenix this week. Good news for electric vehicle owners visiting South Padre. Island Metro is adding 16 supercharging stations. The person in charge of elections in Texas, that would be the Texas Secretary of State, Jane Nelson, announcing her resignation effective July 17th. Amazon's Prime Day sale will be June 23rd to the 26th. Over easy, sunny side, upper scrambled, it's National Egg Day. We had plenty of rain in the Harlingen area yesterday. Let's see what happens today. Thunderstorms in the forecast somewhere in South Texas. High should be low to mid-90s today.
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Sumatra 90.1. The 2 o'clock hour is underway. Your girl Allie with you a few more hours with all of your favorite hits of the 80s, 90s, and early 2000s. With that being said, let's get right to it with something from 1986. This lead singer, Nick Von Eed, from Cutting Crew. I hope I'm saying it right. He actually wrote the song after a difficult breakup. The phrase, "died in your arms," wasn't meant literally. It was inspired by the overwhelming emotions that come from a relationship ending. The dramatic melody helped it become a worldwide hit. Cutting Crew, "I Just Died in Your Arms Tonight," here on Ultra 90.1, only good vibes.

Sinatra, 90.1, going into the 2000s, 2013 to be exact. Selena Gomez, another Texan, proud Texan that is. This was Selena's first solo hit after moving beyond her Disney Channel image. The song mixed pop with Indian-inspired musical influences, giving it a unique sound that stood out radio and helped establish her as a major pop artist. Come and get it, Selena Gomez, here on Ultra 90.1, only good vibes.

Metro 90.1 is sticking to the 2000s, mid-2010s, 2012 to be exact. Passenger, Mike Rosenberg, the man behind Passenger, wrote this song in just a few hours while touring small clubs. It started as a simple acoustic tune and unexpectedly became a worldwide phenomenon. Today, it's one of the most streamed folk pop songs ever. Passenger, Let Her Go, here on Ultra 90.1, only good vibes.

0: own outreach center that is now open in San Benito. American Airlines is kicking off nonstop service from McAllen to Phoenix this week. Good news for electric vehicle owners visiting South Padre. Island Metro is adding 16 supercharging stations. The person in charge of elections in Texas, that would be the Texas Secretary of State, Jane Nelson, announcing her resignation effective July 17th. Amazon's Prime Day sale will be June 23rd to the 26th. Over easy Sunnyside, upper scrambled, it's National Egg Day. We had plenty of rain in the Harlingen area yesterday. Let's see what happens today. Thunderstorms in the forecast somewhere in South Texas. High should be low to mid-90s today. 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

Voltron 90.1 is your girl Ali. The 3 o'clock hour is underway. Coming up this hour, we're going to have something from different decades. We've got something from early 2000s, or should I say late 2000s. We've got something from the late 70s and also something from the 90s. So stick around to find out what we have up our sleeves. Released as part of the band's greatest hits collection, this song reflected on how quickly life changes. Matchbox 20, how far we've come. It became an instant fan favorite thanks to its upbeat energy and optimistic message about looking back and appreciating the journey. So let's appreciate our journey, our own personal journey. Matchbox 20, how far we've come, here on Ultra 90.1. Only good vibes.

Tron 90.1, Donna Summer. This was the year my husband was born, 1979. Wow. Known as the Queen of Disco, Donna Summer surprised fans by adding a rock guitar sound to this track. The mix of disco and rock helped it become one of the biggest songs of the disco era and earned her a Grammy Award. Hot stuff. Oh yeah, no wonder my husband's hot. Oh my God, el amor, el amor. Here on Ultra 90.1, only good vibes.

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November Rain runs nearly 9 minutes long and features a full orchestra. The music video reportedly cost over $1 million to make, making it one of the most expensive videos of its time. Slash's guitar solo remains legendary. Let's go. 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
2: Several valley counties will be eligible for some federal disaster relief after strong storms rolled through the area late April. Governor Greg Abbott has added Willacy, Cameron, and Hidalgo counties to a disaster declaration. There's a disaster loan outreach center that is now open in San Benito. American Airlines is kicking off nonstop service from McAllen to Phoenix this week. Good news for electric vehicle owners visiting South Padre. Island Metro is adding 16 supercharging stations. The person in charge of elections in Texas, that would be the Texas Secretary of State, Jane Nelson, announcing her resignation effective July 17th. Amazon's Prime Day sale will be June 23rd to the 26th. Over easy Sunnyside, Upper Scrambled, it's National Egg Day. We had plenty of rain in the Harlingen area yesterday. Let's see what happens today. Thunderstorms in the forecast somewhere in South Texas. High should be low to mid-90s today.
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Only good vibes with your girl, Beyond the MIC, acompañándote on this beautiful hump day, Wednesday, already middle of the week. Hope you're having a great one. Y'all stay safe out there in the streets. Recuerda, hay más tiempo que vida. There is more time and there is life, so you love, relax, and raise it up. We got DJ Khaled up next with I'm the One. And if you want to hear something, please shoot me a text message to 956-400-2348. 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

Power up with me, girl. Be on the MIC. And y'all, yes, today, power up that heart. Why not? Why? Because today is World Bicycle Day. Take out that bike. Go take a little stroll somewhere at the park. Take the kiddos, you know, go for a little ride. There's nothing better than to really just let the mind flow as you take a little ride. So, with that said, today, yes, it is World Bicycle Day, y'all. Enjoy. And let's keep it moving here in Ultra. Only good vibes, girl. Be on the MIC.

0: Texas. That would be the Texas Secretary of State Jane Nelson announcing her resignation effective July 17th. Amazon's Prime Day sale will be June 23rd through the 26th. Over easy, sunny side, upper scrambled. It's National Egg Day. We had plenty of rain in the Harlingen area yesterday. Let's see what happens today. Thunderstorms in the forecast somewhere in South Texas. High should be low to mid-90s today. Stay current with all the news and talk of your day. 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

Brian Adams, you're an ultra, only good vibes. If you want to hear something, please shoot me a text message at 956-400-2348. We got Lumi D up next, and of course, it just depends on your vibe right now. So shoot me a text message once again, 956-400-2348. Raise it up, you're an ultra, only good vibes.

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1: My girl just caught me.
2: You made her catch you?
1: I don't know how I let this happen.
2: With who?
1: The girl next door, you know? I don't know what to do.
2: I said it wasn't you.
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boxing event. Yes, that is crazy. And I see this picture and I just can't believe that Reggie would, you know, put himself in that position. But yeah, he was hospitalized. They knocked him out, y'all. Mr. Good Old Reggie. 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Anyway, we got Whitesnake up next with Here I Go Again. Raise It Up, your ultra only good vibes.

Ultra 90.1. Hope you're having a great way. All stay safe out there in the streets. Y recuerda, hay más tiempo que vida. There is more time and there is less. It's a lot. Relax and raise it up. Did you know that Mr. Ray J, was hospitalized after being knocked out by super hot fire at Rain Bet's Brand Risk?

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1: Y'all, this is for me, girl, Beal and MIC. Good old Odell. I'm going to leave y'all with this one. Have a wonderful evening and catch you right back here mañana. Keep it unlocked here in Ultra 90.1.